0: just want to tell you I love you and I miss you. Don't forget about me. You won't forget about me.
1: I won't forget about you. It's cool. No matter where he takes you. Timbuktu, it don't matter. Cause we're fate. No. Nobody can stop fate. Nobody can. And one of these nights soon.